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Styles on the mix. Ellen Langley had quite a wardrobe malfunction at a recent show where her dress zipper just decided it was done with the show. Snapped middle of the song, Ella finished, threw a jersey over top of it, and ended up back on stage performing like a professional, not skipping a beat. Ella now with Morgan Wallen and I Can't Love You Anymore and Amped Up Country.

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0: Jason Aldean, Don't Tell Me, an Amped Up Country with Otis and Styles. What are you up to, Christy?
1: Eating. I just clocked out, and I didn't get a break today, but at least my replacement showed up on time.
0: Do you get to relax at all this weekend?
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0: Man, you're not going to get any time to breathe.
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0: 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Well, we'll be the soundtrack for you, and we'll pray for you, too.
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1: Another Amped Up Country exclusive mashup from Styles. What up? I'm Otis. Taylor Swift's wedding has been tight-lipped, but her sister-in-law, Kylie Kelce, actually gave us a few little details.
2: 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Taylor's been part of the family now for quite some time.
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0: Love it. What are you up to right now? 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
0: Bro, that first beer is going to taste so good.
1: You're a pretty good DJ. 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
1: Yeah, you're cool, man. Thanks a lot, dude.
0: Always. 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

the most affordable ways to party is right here at Amped Up Country and Zach John King. Get to drinking. I'm Otis with Styles on the Wheels. Inflation is nuts these days, so we got to give you something that you can do for free. They say one in five adults digs into their savings just to pay for groceries these days. I can feel that. It's gotten so bad, My Lottery Dream Home on TLC, they just got the host walking around the grocery store trying to help people pick between Boar's Head and Oscar Mayer. Carrie Underwood, southbound. Let's take it back a little bit right here on Amped Up Country now.

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0: 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When it's me and God in the fishing pole. 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
2: Yeah, hi. I'd like to report a bear sighting.
1: Location?
2: In the woods, just outside of town.
1: Oh, not surprising. You've got your home. Bears have theirs.
2: Yeah, but see, this wasn't just any bear. This bear was wearing jeans and a hat, as in a Smokey Bear.
1: Jeans and a hat. That's definitely Smokey. What exactly did he have to say?
2: Well, we were about to head home, you know, after having a bonfire.
1: Oh, I can guess where this is going.
2: Right, right. See, Smokey told me the fire wasn't actually out. He said if it's too hot to touch, it's too hot to leave.
1: That's true. Did you know that 9 out of 10 wildfires are caused by humans? That means 9 out of 10 wildfires can be prevented.
2: Wow, no kidding?
1: I'm a forest ranger. We never kid.
2: Sorry.
1: That was a joke.
2: Oh.
1: If you see someone in danger of starting a wildfire, step in and make a difference, because 9 out of 10 wildfires are caused by humans. 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

0: little kid and you thought about what you wanted to be, teaching was at the top of your list. 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
5: 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I didn't find that working behind a desk. I realized being hands-on and being a soldier was something that would keep me active, keep me outside, keep me in that team environment that I craved and that I needed so much. 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I wanted to be in helicopters. I wanted to be a crew chief. The Army National Guard gave me a chance to fly helicopters now instead of fixed-wing aircraft.
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I'm Joby Phillips, waving at you like an idiot. Cranking out the most new country for your weekend with Kenny Chesney's latest Around the Corner in Minutes. Now it's Jason Aldean and Miranda Lambert teaming up in Moose Country.

0: Here's Kenny Chesney with New Country 94.5 The Moose and Carry On. I'm Joby Phillips. Hey, another Wednesday means another Wednesday in the park, Winona Park in Bay City with 94.5 The Moose. Doing this every Wednesday through the summer. Free live musical performances every Wednesday evening. And this week, it's a tribute to country music with Shiatown performing. The music gets underway 6:30 Wednesday night. Jody Kay will be there as well with 94.5 The Moose.
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0: were talking earlier this week on 94.5 The Moose about what sight, sound, smell, or even the thought that is enough to make you queasy. What was it for you?
1: When I'm on an elevator and someone sneezes, it just drives me crazy, you know? It's in a confined space.
0: Yep.
1: It's just plain nasty. Don't these people have home training?
0: What about when someone coughs on the phone with you?

0: time zone am I on? What country am I in?
1: It doesn't matter. It's 5 o'clock somewhere.
0: It's always on 5 in Margaritaville, come to think of it.
1: Yeah, I heard that.
2: 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Details coming up in just about 10 minutes in Moose Country.

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0: 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Not just tickets, but the best seats in the house. 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
1: Like, if you went through my music on my phone, I think you would be extremely surprised at some of the stuff that gets played the most. There's Tejano bands on there that I can't understand. I just love the way it makes me feel. You can take

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Jason Aldean at 94.5 The Moose. Starting tomorrow, Jim and Jody have your two-day passes to see Jason Aldean along with Kid Rock, Brantley Gilbert, and others at Rock the Country in Hastings next weekend. And maybe advanced seating as well. First crack at him tomorrow morning with your Moose Morning Show.

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We got a superstar on our hands at 94.5 The Moose. Congratulations to Ella Langley. Broke the record set by Whitney Houston and Mariah Carey songs for having the longest song at number one on the Billboard Hot 100 chart. Non-holiday song by a female artist. And it's Ella Langley choosing Texas. 15 weeks in the top spot.

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0: 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It's weird because you never hear me say, wow, winter went by so fast, you know?
1: It's the strangest thing.
0: I know, right? Been flying.

0: 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Jordan Davis didn't plan on becoming a country star.
1: I moved to town to write songs. I never played with a band. I'd never played a show.
0: Wow.
1: I was trying to get a publishing deal and trying to get other artists to cut my songs. I truly started playing music and trying to go after being an artist because I didn't know if that was going to happen. So I figured I was already this far down the road, so I might as well start trying to make some money. I love

0: there's Lainey Wilson with New Country 94.5 The Moose with your country concert station. And we're excited. Big two-day festival coming next weekend to Hastings. Rock the country. We're talking Jason Aldean, Kid Rock, Brantley Gilbert, and many, many others. And Jim and Jody have your last chance to win those two-day general admission passes starting tomorrow morning. 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
1: When I turned 16, I really wanted my grandpa's 2005 white crew cab short bed Chevy Silverado, right? 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Wow. 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

0: talking a lot about Jason Aldean and Chris Cagle kicking off the fair the first night, August 17th, but there's many, many other things to check out at the Midland County Fair this year. 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

0: 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Asked you the other day something that you hated as a kid that you still hate today as an adult.
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0: Oh, yeah. Ugh, those are disgusting.
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0: Yeah. I mean, if my wife, when we go out to dinner, has Brussels sprouts, I not only will I not kiss her the rest of the night, I won't kiss her the entire weekend. They are disgusting.

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0: Zella and Morgan with New Country 94.5 The Moose. Dustin Lynch, still single. Why is that?
1: I'm enjoying this brand new wave that just came in of, what's this? I'm scared to go, hey, I'm going to, you know, lock down right now and put myself in a situation where I feel bad if I don't come home, knowing that I'm getting to go to all these new places with all these new people. I'm curious. I want to see what's out there.

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1: 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We're doing, like, really elevated bar food. There's going to be a lot of things that are hung up that my friends either helped me get a plaque for.
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Big Ol' Luke and Be By You with New Country 94.5 The Moose. Thanks for hanging out. It's Joby Phillips. Just a text away at 989-755-0945. That's why I got Post Malone and Blake coming up. Jim wanted to hear that one. And Sheila, that brand new Ella Langley, on the way for you here within 10 minutes. Now Parker McCollum sings in Moose Country.

0: Sorry, stepped on you there, Ella. That's called Love and Life Again. 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

She's a lady so nice, we'll play her twice. Kicking off a Lainey Wilson double shot with song number one. 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

Jim and Jody have your chance to see this guy at Rock the Country this week. 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

change my mind. That is Riley Green. Hi there, it's Josh. It's New Country 94.5. The Moose, thank you for choosing to spend your Sunday with me here in Moose Country. 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Right now, Chris Stapleton. You should probably leave.

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One of my favorite songs right now, South of Sanity, that's Zach Top. It's New Country, 94.5, The Moose. Hey, Craig Morgan, Chris Cagle coming to the Midland County Fair. You could get the best seats in the house. All the details coming up. Little Big Town now, Boondocks in Moose Country.

Sleepless in a Hotel Room, that is Luke Combs. It's New Country 94.5, The Moose. Midland County Fair with Craig Morgan and Chris Cagle. You could have the best seats in the house. I'll give you the details coming up after John Morgan. Kid myself. Right now, though, Cole Swindell in Moose Country.

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had the honor of officiating a wedding on Saturday for Wayne and Katie. It was a backyard wedding, which I don't know if you've been to many weddings, but the backyard one's always the craziest. Groom had his shirt off in like 10 minutes after the ceremony was done. I love it. Welcome to Moose.

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Bailey Zimmerman canceling some shows on his international leg of his tour to take care of things. Trashed a hotel room, canceling shows. Trying to be the next Morgan Wallen, isn't he? New country, 94.5, the Moose, the Morgan Wallen people that love him. Be messaging me, don't you talk about Morgan.

0: That's Woman and Kane Brown on your number one for New Country, 94.5 The Moose. Hey, Jason Aldean, Kid Rock, Brantley Gilbert, and others taking over the Hastings, Michigan with the two-day Rock the Country Festival. 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

0: told you that. 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
1: Carly in Auburn texted the Moose, wanted to hear Kerosene from Miranda Lambert. Coming up for you in just a few minutes, Luke Combs on the way as well. Right now it's Ian Munsick. Love is Blind on the Moose.

told you about my backyard wedding experience over the weekend. It was incredible. I love backyard weddings. This was actually their wedding song. Congratulations again to the brand new Mr. and Mrs. Schultz. Thanks for having me officiate your special date. Be by you. Luke Combs now on the Moose.

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Warren Zeiter's now

0: I love that new song from Riley Green and a special appearance from Toby Keith in there as well. Thinking You Drunk I Am on your number one for New Country, 94.5 The Moose. 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

Now, police arrested a 35-year-old man this weekend. You guessed it, Florida. Showed him a video of a burglary at a restaurant. The guy looked at it and said, "Oh, yeah, that's me. You got me."

Well, a few weeks ago, Aldi debuted a new product, a box of four ice cubes. For $4.99, they were large, fancy ice cubes. More people made fun of them than they actually bought them, so now Aldi has slashed the price. I don't know what the going rate for four ice cubes is, but I have an ice machine. I should get in the business.

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According to People Magazine, Riley Green, one of the sexiest country music men in 2025, he was number one. Cody Johnson was number seven. I didn't appear on the list. Cody Johnson now.

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Kenny Chesney, after all these years, still putting out new music and still relevant in today's country music world. That's called Carry On. And of course, it was first here at your number one for new country, 94.5 The Moose. It's Josh Miranda Lampernow in the house that built me in Moose Country.

Jelly Roll on the way. Hands Up coming up for you in just a few minutes here at your number one for New Country 94.5. The Moose. Also, it's a Big X winning weekend. I'll give you the details on that as well.

0: Getting ready to get on out of here. That's Jelly Roll and Hands Up on your number one for New Country, 94.5 The Moose. 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
11: How many lives could have been saved if just one person had said something?
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9: The tip information is confidential, so you never have to worry about retaliation, rejection, or being labeled a snitch. It's that easy.
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16: My name is Gabe Lossing, and I'm running for Michigan's 26th Senate seat. I'm a husband, father, veteran, farmer, avid hunter, and a constitutional conservative. I've been fighting for limited government, family values, local control, and the elimination of property taxes for over a decade. I am grateful to have the endorsement of current State Senator Kevin Daley, and I would be honored to earn your support in the August 4th primary because Michigan wins with Lossing.
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I will see you back here next Sunday. It's New Country 94.5 The Moose. 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Music starts at 6:30. I'll see you there, all right? Have a great rest of your week. I leave you with Jason Aldean.

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And one of our favorite artists just broke a major record. I bet you can guess who, but we're talking all about this record. It's coming up next on She's Country. Here's Carly.

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18: Michigan's furniture store.

Welcome back to She's Country. Hey, it's Emily. It is time for She's Crushing. So, Ella Langley, it's a new week, a new record broken by her, right? This song right here, Choosing Texas. It is the longest running non-holiday female number one hit in Hot 100 history. The two artists that she broke the record from, Mariah Carey and Whitney Houston.

Welcome back to She's Country. Hey, it's Emily. It's time for She's Celebrating. Who had a birthday this week? Ashley McBride on Wednesday turned 43 years young. Here's her latest. It's What If We Don't?

Thanks for being here on She's Country. Hey, it's Emily. We have so much more coming up for you today, including Carter Faith's go-to fast food order. That's all coming up next hour right here on She's Country.

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